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We'll sit here with you. 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

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If it does, if we should have a slight power problem, just cool it out. 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We'll be okay.